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disapproving. Keep them beasties moving, rawhide. Through rain and wind and heather, hell bent for leather, wishing my wee lassies by my side. All the stuff I'm missing, the haggis, beer and fishing, are waiting at the end of my ride. 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

understand him. 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
0: Alice Long van Tommy Boys en Bobby Hart. We gaan eventjes aan boord van de Mi Amigo.
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0: Net als in 1967 toen in Groot-Brittannië de anti-zeezenderwetten van kracht werden... gaat ook nu Radio Caroline gewoon door op zondag 1 september.
3: 7 minutes to 12 o'clock here on Radio Caroline in the middle of the North Sea. It's a bit of a rough night tonight. The ship is moving about quite a lot actually, which is a shame. Still, it's fun. I've got me glass of Dutch gin with cola in it. And from now till 6 tomorrow morning, we're going to have a ball. I don't know exactly what's going to happen. Anything could happen. So just enjoy it while it does. Slaughter on 10th Avenue from Nick Ronson from his album of the same name brings the time to exactly 12 midnight. This is Radio Caroline International. The nation's estimate in the middle. This is Radio Caroline International broadcasting on 259 meters in the medium wave band. It's Sunday, 1st of September, 1974. And on behalf of people like Tone, Yacht, our captains, Captain Donald and Captain Powell, Bill, Yost, Peter Van Dyken, Coast Van Dyken, Peter Hayes, Mickey Mercer, Andy Archer, Mike Hagler, Norman, JJ, Charlotte, Coast and Lonus, Elliot, Chicago, Brian, John Mayer, Graham Guild, and this is endless. The entire Caroline family wants to say we love you. This is Caroline International at 19 and a half minutes past 12 o'clock on Sunday the 1st of September 1974. I got a special request now. This request is especially for some other members of the Caroline family who I haven't mentioned yet. Some very important members of the Caroline family who actually go under another name. They go under the name of Radio Mi Amigo International. And they're on the air between 6 o'clock in the morning and 7 o'clock in the evening. That's Wil van der Steen, Bert Bennett, Peter van Daan, Mike Morgan, Fike de Bois, Frans van der Drift, Norbert, Patrick Dubateau, and all the other people that are in Mi Amigo. I want to dedicate this next one to all of you, and I want to also dedicate it to all the people from Radio Norte, also to all the people from Radio Veronica, and especially to Minister Van Doorn.

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1: This next song is, well, it's, I tell a story in here of my first visit to London. And I wrote a song about that. It goes like this.

Jackson Browne, Sam Michelle, Your Bright Baby Blues. Saturday Night Train, fantastic this week, wasn't it? It'll be back next week at the same time. His Dollar. The Girl Are Out to Get You.

Two Door Cinema Club. So Many People from 2019. Don't forget you can download our app now and listen to us on the go on your mobile. Just go to your app store and download it. And we will be there.

say, we don't play enough reggae here on the station. Well, there's one, Pioneers, Long Shot Kick the Bucket. And before that, Alexander O'Neill and Criticize. Now, we lost a dear friend during the week, the lovely Dolly Parton.

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0: Dolly Parton, who sadly passed away during the week. She'll be very, very much missed. 9 to 5, and before that, Coat of Many Colours.
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lovely Brenda Birch. Strange Kind of Magic. Love her music. 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All her music is on there. Dixie Chicks. Once you've loved someone, somebody, not someone.

But for the Beatles, I'm happy just to dance with you. And before that, Leo Sayer, I Can't Stop Loving You, from 1978, right here on Radio Seabreeze. All Stars and Rock This House.

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Radio Seabreeze, Dave Hand, take a ride through until midnight. Stella Parton, If You're a Dream. Love this song.

and Liz Anderson and Mother May I. And before that, Lobo, Would I Still Have You from 1975. The Tate's 11 o'clock news, 5,000 volts, I'm on fire.

Neil Sedaka, sending you a message there. The Same Old Fool from 1961. And started off the second hour of the show. They say we don't play enough reggae. Well, here's one.

couple of reggae tracks there. Greyhound, I Am What I Am. And before that, Bruce Ruffin and One Big Family. That's what we are here at Radio Seabreeze. One Big Family. Daryl Hall. And this one, Dreamtime.

There's one time back to 1977. Hello! And another school day. It's Brian Hyland on Radio Seabreeze. And the night I cried.

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All comes back to you from 1976. Lisa Minnelli and Losing My Mind.

Liza Minnelli, I'm Losing My Mind. Let's go back to the 1970s now. Teddy Brown and What Greater Love.

mowing the yard, $5. Making my own bed this week, $1. And going to the store, 50 cents. And watching little brother while you went shopping, 25 cents. For taking out the trash, $1. Getting a good report card, $5. And raking the leaves, $2. Total owed, $14.75. Well, I stood there looking at him expecting, and 1,000 memories flashed through my mind.

Great track there, Don Williams. 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Big shout out now to the lovely Jean over there in the UK. So Cliff Richards, just for you, and Fall in Love with You.

and on and on. And before that, the Rolling Stones. Get off of my cloud. Here we got time for one more. Van Halen. And this one, Dancing in the Streets.

0: of time. Time for me to go. I'll be back next week from 10 o'clock. Till then, enjoy the rest of your weekend. And the 12 o'clock news is coming up next.
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